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0: the XL. 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Gross, dude. 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

0: Ice Nine Kills featuring McKenna Grace from Scream 7, Twisting the Knife on Hard Drive XL. I'm Lou Brutus. Speaking of films, I caught Steven Spielberg's Disclosure Day again over the weekend, and they ran the coming attraction for the forthcoming new Christopher Nolan film, The Odyssey, which is based on the ancient Greek epic. This was shot natively in IMAX, which means it looks incredible in large format IMAX. Now, remember, there are four different sizes of IMAX, with the one you should try and see being IMAX 70 millimeter film True IMAX. The last movie I saw in that was the World War I film 1916 at the AMC Lincoln Square in New York City. The screen there, 75 feet high by 100 feet wide. That's how you want to see The Odyssey.
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0: Screen Time presents another dystopian classic in just a moment on Hard Drive XL, where the word of the night is paranoia. If you really want to be paranoid, by the way, forget dystopian sci-fi films and just watch the news. So.

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2: As we face another week of war and pestilence in the news, I thought tonight we could do some dystopian sci-fi in Screen Time. This movie is old, but it still packs a punch. From 1973, Soylent Green. This was one of the latter career films done by Charlton Heston, whose other work included Planet of the Apes. This is also the last film of an old school Hollywood star, best known for his gangster films, Edward G. Robinson. Takes place in the near future. Economic and environmental collapse causes food riots in cities, and the people need to be fed. That's all I'm going to say. From 1973, Soylent Green. You'll understand when you see the movie.
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0: 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Box 361, Arnold, Maryland, 21012, we send back free stuff, including our 30th anniversary guitar picks. Some people include a note. This card says, "Hi, Lou, this is Rich Kern, a fan of your Hard Drive Radio show that I listen to in my basement. I like the episode where you had AI as a theme. I would appreciate it if you would send us some free stuff and keep rocking on." Thank you, Rich. Your stuff is on the way.
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We may actually already be in the middle of the world ending. 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
3: I thought I was a goner in the middle of a zombie attack. 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I panicked slightly, then I ran to escape that deadly place. Then I realized I was mistaken and was stupid not to have known. They weren't actual zombies, just people staring at their phones.
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0: The new one from Five Finger Death Punch, Eye of the Storm, on Hard Drive XL. I'm Lou Brutus. 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And we, of course, were the very first national radio airplay that they received. 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

0: With happy birthday wishes going out to Glenn Danzig, celebrating his 71st birthday tonight. That is Mother from Danzig on Hard Drive XL. That'll do it for the show tonight. Looking ahead to tomorrow, we will continue Rockfest Week. All of my guests, bands joining me next month as I return as host of Rockfest in Cadott, Wisconsin. Chad Gray of Mudvayne and Hell Yeah will be here as featured artist. My other special guest, Lizzie Hale of Hailstorm. Until then, I'm Lou Brutus, leaving you with the words of writer Dr. Hunter S. Thompson. If ever asked to look at yourself, don't look.
1: 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Hard Drive XL.
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1: I know, I said the title and artist backwards at the beginning of the song. You know what, though? When some people mess up, it's a mistake. 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

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Woo! 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

your plumbers aren't blasting Bob Rocks, grab a mop. Something's about to back up. Is that a Tootsie Roll? 92.1 Bob Rocks.

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0: 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Sending you on a stupid business trip to some mundane city in the middle of nowhere?
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To whom it may concern, Bob Rocks has in no way been created or altered by AI. This level of foolishness cannot be faked. 92.1. 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Bob Rocks.

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1: 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I'm going to tell you right now, have kids. There was a time where I had dreams of being a rock star. You know where I was yesterday? Hey, grade school holiday concert. Wah, wah, wah. I was looking back at my life, and I'm like, I used to want to be a rock star. Now I'm cheering for the kid on the trombone. Thanks for playing. We have no parting gifts for you, Crazy Bob. And thanks for opening the wound, Just Bob. What has happened to me?
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8: Good morning, my friend. Welcome to The Rock That Never Ends, 92.1 Bob Rocks. I am Crazy Bob, host of the As of Yet Unnamed Morning Show. I bid you welcome. Thank you for being here. I appreciate you more than you can possibly imagine. It's Wednesday. Is it Wednesday? I think it's Wednesday. Today, Tuesday or Wednesday? I think it's Wednesday. Days just kind of blur together. I need a vacation. I really do. I haven't taken time off in, like, forever. I need to set my brain straight. That being said, it's summertime. You've reached the middle of the work week, which means it's all downhill from here to the weekend. What do you got going on this weekend? Summertime, baby. I believe today's Morning Post will have to do with summertime. I'm not going to tell you what it is just yet. Get in touch, 855-921-9200. You can also get in touch via the BAP. The Bob Rocks app is free. Even if you just want to say good Wednesday morning to the nation, maybe you could tell me what you're looking forward to this weekend. Maybe you've got thoughts about algae. I posted a solution on my Facebook page. Not a solution so much as an idea. I was like, you know what would be cool? Just for fun. If you want to see a really nice, what could be a solution to the algae problem, go to my Facebook page and you can let me know your thoughts. I can't describe it on the air without ruining it. So go see it for yourself. Facebook.com/CrazyBob on air. We've got rock and roll to play, I've got rock and roll to give away, and we've got funsies. So let's get it started. Drowning Pool, 92.1 Bob Rocks.
9: 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Let the bodies hit the floor. 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

0: 92.1 Bob rocks. Good morning. It's 6:13. I'm Crazy Bob. This is the as of yet unnamed morning show. Coming up today, new rock with Hit It or Quit It, Rock Out with the Clock Out, Did You Know the Morning Post, and I've got a chance for you to win some fireworks, a $25 gift certificate to Keystone Fireworks, also a chance to see Evanescence live at Jiffy Lube Live this coming Saturday, the 27th. That sounds like a hoot. That's going to be a great show. Nova Twins and Spirit Box. What? Yeah, that's going to be slamming. 855-921-9200 or get a hold of me on the BAP. Going to be checking the text lines and just a few if there's something on your mind. I'd love to hear from you. Good, bad, or indifferent. You know, we got to have dialogue. We got to be able to talk. We need to talk. All right, so let's hop to it. 92.1 Bob rocks.
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0: 92.1 Bob Rocks weather. Today we're going to see sunshine and a high near 84. Just one less than the no pants weather alert. So close, but yet so far. Tonight down to 66. Tomorrow we're going to see a high near 86 with partly cloudy skies. Right now it's about 55 at 92.1 Bob Rocks. You know what this says here? I need to play Black Sabbath. But what should we play here? I'm not going to play the song that's listed. I think I'm going to play something different. All right, would you indulge me for 4 minutes for fun? 92.1 Bob Rocks.

Music from Seether on 92.1 Bob Rocks. I am Crazy Bob. You know what time it is. Time to see what you have to say about the state of the world, or just good morning. Let's see. What's today? Today is the Holy Smokes. It's the 24th. Dang. G-Mom Bob checking in last night. Good morning, Crazy Bob and Bob Nation. Happy Hope Day. Enjoy that lunch. Hold on a second. She also sent me a picture of today's National Day calendar, which says it's National Swim a Lap Day. Take a lap. Remember One Crazy Summer, that movie? John Cusack, Bobcat Goldthwait. I gotta get my laps in, Dad. Remember that? The rich kid? It's National Patch Day. National Parchment Day. By the way, the original parchment was on hemp. Oh, I know. It's National Take Back the Lunch Break Day. And National Pralines Day. I'm going to assume that Take Back the Lunch Break Day is for people like me who just kind of work through lunch and sometimes eat at the desk while we're working. Are you one of those people? Are you one of those people that you don't really take lunch? You just kind of work through it and snack through it or eat through it? You know, you just sit there with a couple of reheated slices of pizza while you're doing your work at your desk. Yeah, that's me. Anyway, we should actually take advantage of our lunch and enjoy it, and et cetera, et cetera. Thank you, G-Mom Bob. Roll Off Bob says, good morning, Crazy Bob, Bob Nation. Happy Hope Day. Ellie Bob checking in. Good morning, brother. Crazy and Bob Nation. Have a great rest of your Hope Day. Drummer Bob says, good morning, Crazy Bob. Any chance you could tell me the song that played at 4:52 a.m.? Yeah, I can do that. Hold on a second. According to this, I got to scroll on back. I'm scrolling backwards. What do you say? 4:52. That was it girls singing? Because that was Kerosene by The Warning. Okay. You're welcome. Oh, stop it. Stop it, please. Juice Bomb, what are you doing up at this hour? Fireworks this Friday at Sam Michaels Park. Early birthday celebration for myself. Oh, hey! Everybody go high five. The Juicer going to graduation party Saturday. You got a full weekend. Nice. Good for you. That sounds like a fun weekend. I don't know what I'm going to do this weekend. I don't even know what I'm going to do tonight because my kids are gone with their mom. They're out of town. I'm going to be all alone. That's all right. Python Bob says, happy Hope Day. Dr. Marley Bob says, good morning, CB and the Nation. Happy Wonton Wednesday. Boom, chicka-digga-da-dum. Boom, chicka-digga-da-dum. Shane Bob says, good morning. Another beautiful morning. Almost the weekend. You are correct, Shane Bob. Good back, Shane. Juice Bob says, good morning, Bob Nation, and the great, powerful, crazy of Bob Nation. You know what? You said that, it almost sounded like the great and powerful. Bob Nation is like Oz, not going to lie. The one with Dorothy, not the one on HBO with the prison. Just want to straighten that one out. Drummer Bob says, that's it, thanks. Hey, I'm here for you, bro. I'm glad I could help you out. Drummer Bob, are you a female drummer or a male drummer? And what bands do you currently play in? Maybe you can be in one of my side projects. I've got hundreds of them. Here's Nirvana, 92.1 Bob Rocks.

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7: Bob Rocks Weather. Today, sunshine and a high near 84. It's going to be a great day. Tonight, down to 66. Tomorrow, a high of 86 with mostly sunny skies. Right now, it's about 56 at 92.1 Bob Rocks.

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3: 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They've got all your NFA needs, so drop in and see them. Tell them Crazy Bob said, what's up, and get armed. Did you know that the word orchid comes from the Greek orchis, which is literally testicle? And that's because the shape of its roots resembled, well, you know. Can we say that now? Oh, she kicked me into orchids. Did you know there's a tradition in Akita, Japan called Namahage, where grown men dress up like demons to scare children into behaving? They go from house to house yelling stuff like, are there any crybabies at home, or are naughty kids around? Dear Lord! That's kind of like the Christmas Krampus guy? Krampus? Is that Krampus? Krampus, what is the whole Krampus Schnell or something like that? I can't remember. I know I did a story about it. But I will tell you this, my older brother and sister used to do the same thing to me. Yeah. They weren't very kind to me. And they wonder why I'm all messed up in the head. Did you know that the fake money they used in Rush Hour 2 looked so real that some extras tried to spend it and the Secret Service wound up raiding the prop company that made it, seizing the money and accusing the company of counterfeiting? Dang.
4: Check it! Check it!
3: That's Inspector Lee.
4: Lee!
3: Did you know the highest grossing actor of all time is Stan Lee? Thanks to his cameos in pretty much every Marvel movie. Interesting. And finally, did you know that Peter Billingsley, Ralphie from A Christmas Story, was an executive producer on Iron Man? Do that info what you will. Be the life of the party. Amaze your friends with your newfound knowledge. Visit beautiful Greece. Don't get kicked in the balls. Visit beautiful Akita, Japan. Don't scare the children. Watch Rush Hour 2. Watch any Marvel movie. Watch A Christmas Story and Iron Man. Here's music from 3 Days Grace. That's a lot of watching. Their latest is I Don't Want to Go Home Tonight. 92.1 Bob Rocks.

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0: WBHB, Mercersburg, Chambersburg, Hagerstown. 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
1: 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And it's very simply, describe your hot girl summer this summer or your hot guy summer. 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Now, it doesn't have to be three things. 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I believe my hot crazy Bob summer will be I don't know. I can't think of anything right now. I'll have to give it a thought. And I'll get back to you on that. How about that? All right, let me know. 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We'll check them in just a few on Bob Rocks.

Beartooth on 92.1 Bob Rocks. I'm Crazy Bob. Today's Morning Post, describe your hot girl summer or your hot guy summer this summer. And that was tongue-in-cheek, okay? It's like Crazy Bob's hot girl summer. I'm giving away bikinis, a Brazilian wax, and, tanning, or something like that. Anyway, I wish I could. Aaron says, tanning and fishing. I like that. There's something about girls who fish, too, that's I really like. I'm not a big fisher person. I've been a few times. I guess maybe it's just a little too slow for me, which I probably need more than anyone. But I love it when girls like, or women, I should say, not girls, but when women post pictures of themselves fishing and catching fish and stuff, it's kind of hot, not going to lie. Shannon says, after graduation, there's no difference between the seasons other than temperature. I don't think you get it. The hot girl or hot guy has to do, or the hot has to do with the girl or the guy, not the summer. It's like, what are you doing this summer is what I'm asking you. What fun things are you doing this summer? That's what I mean by hot girl summer or hot guy summer. Come on, man. I think you knew that. All right, describe your hot girl summer or your hot guy summer. Whatever you plan on doing, make it sound exciting. Like fishing and tanning. Here's Megadeth, Bob Rocks. We'll check the text lines in a few.

0: heading down under for some shrimps on the Barbie? 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

0: Break 92.1 Bob Rocks. I'm Crazy Bob. Today's Morning Post. 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I'll accept either. Describe your hot girl summer or your hot guy summer if you're a dude. Let's see. A.A. Ron Bob says, good morning, crazy. Hot, handsome fellow. Summer would consist of booties, buds, and beaches. I'm not hating that. Not hating that at all. Man. Dr. Marley Bob, the surgery, says, this summer, I'll find housing, cuddle with my cat, and learning to find myself again.
1: Oh,
0: I like that. That's a summer of self-care there. I'm a fan. I'm a fan of that.
2: I'm trying to find myself again. Trying to find myself again.
0: I can't remember all that song. Drummer Bob says beach, bands, and baseball.
1: Oh.
0: I love it. Now, again, it doesn't have to be three things. It could be one thing. It could be two things, three things, four things, five things, whatever. I just did the three because it sounded cornier. You know what I'm saying? That's why. But describe your hot boy summer or hot girl summer. I still can't think of mine. It might be like sofa, Coke Zero, and snacks might be mine. Here's the end of you with Amy Lee Poppy and Courtney LaPlante, 92.1 Bob Rocks.

0: 92.1 Bob Rocks Music from Metallica. I'm Crazy Bob. Coming up just ahead, a chance for you to win a $25 gift card to Keystone Fireworks. 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
0: Bob Rocks weather. Today, look for sunshine and a high near 84. Tonight, down to 67. Tomorrow, a high of 86. A no-pants weather alert. And right now, it's about 60 at 92.1 Bob Rocks. 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

0: So, you've got things to do in the afternoon. Well, la-dee-da. Here's what you missed.
1: What's a basic skill a surprising amount of people don't have? Oh, and I'm going to remind you, common sense is not a skill, all right? Otherwise, everybody's going to answer that. Some people did on the Facebook page anyway. Maybe you should add reading comprehension to the list.
0: Just Bob.
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0: Corey Taylor on 92.1 Bob Rocks. I am Crazy Bob. It's 7:51. Today's Morning Post. Describe your hot girl summer or hot guy summer, as it were. Let's see. Python Bob says, this summer I'm working and paying off some debt. I'll be debt free by Christmas and cooking out. Yeah. And then you can go back into debt this Christmas and start all over again.
1: I feel you. I know what it's like to be in debt. I'll never crawl out, but I do love a good barbecue.
0: Pie Bob says, good Whippet Wednesday.
2: Oh, nobody said that in a while.

It is a Whippet Wednesday. Let's see. Pie Bob says, hot wife summer, secluded cabin in the mountains, hot tub, case of baby oil. Holy smokes. Yeah. Be careful out there. Watch out for mosquitoes. I you know what? I've never met your wife, but that sounds like a good time. Let's see. Someone from the 443 says, can I win the firework gift card more than once? You know what? Share with the rest of the class. You know, don't be greedy. Storm Chaser WV Bob says, thunderstorms, lightning photos, and Traeger time. Oh, you got the smoker? One of those grill smoker thingies from Traeger? Yeah, those are nice. Those are nice. Love it. Love it. Keep them coming. All right, here's Foo Fighters. Bob Rocks. Oop, I hit the wrong button. Here's Foo Fighters, Bob Rocks, again.

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3: 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They're everywhere. All right, we got some new rock here, but let me just say this. Can you believe yesterday they quit Just Bob on his own show? I don't know how I feel about that. Shame on you guys. Shame, shame, I say. All right. At least he got a hit here. Them afternoon people get grumpy. We got some new rock here. This actually came in yesterday afternoon, or at least that's when I saw it in the email. So we're going to throw this in there. And, you know, as soon as it's over, you could just give me a call and let me know what you think. All right, 92.1 Bob Rocks, new rock.

92.1 Bob Rocks, there it is, and now it's your turn. Let me know what you think about that. The phone lines are open and clear, as are the text lines. 855-921-92. Also, you can get a hold of me on the BAP. The BAP lines are open, always. And the Bob Rocks app is free. Just go to wherever you get your apps, download it, and you can communicate via that. But most importantly, you can take us with you wherever you go. All right, 855-921-9200. Let's see what you say about the new rock. We'll talk about it after Audio Slave on Bob Rocks.

0: 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All right, let's see what you have to say about the new rock.
1: Ahem.
0: All right, off the BAP lines. It's Nursey Bob. She says, hit it, Grady Bob. Have a great day. Grady Bob. Like from Sanford and Son? I gotta be Grady. How can I be Fred? All right, let's head over to the text lines. Quilting Bob hitting starting things off today. Oh yes, big hit from me. All right, there you go. Oh, it's the return of Juice Bob. It's Juice Bob. The juice is loose. Juice Bob, you were up early this morning. Let's see. Juice Bob says, hit it. All right. CJ Bob in the Waynesboro says, hit it, CB. Python Bob says, hit that, crazy. Mudslinging Bob. Interesting. Good morning, Crazy Bob. Mudslinging Bob here. Jamming to Bob Rocks in Atlantic City on the app. Nice. Proving once again that the Bob Rocks goes with you wherever you go. If you download the Bob Rocks app, that's nice. Nice. Even in Atlantic City. Are you doing some gambling there, big boy? I've only been to Atlantic City once, and it was one of the funnest weekends ever. It was a bachelor party weekend, and Paul, our dearly departed Paul from Breakaway 2, was there, and he kind of got rooms for us and stuff, and it was crazy fun. Crazy fun. I miss me some Paul. Let's see. I wish that I had Jesse's girl bosses. Good morning, crazy. Big hit for me. Have a great day. Pseudo Bob says, I'm on the fence, but I'll give it a hit. All right. There we go. Uh-oh, the OG Batman Bob. OG says, oh, yes. Oh, yes. Hit it crazy. All right. Holy repeating, Batman! That's right, Boy Wonder. Speaking of Boy Wonder, sometimes I wonder, Bob says, hit it! Storm Chaser WB Bob says, this is just a no for me, dog. It's a little too poppy for me. Quit, full stop. There you go. I have quit it, and then I stop. Show Dick some respect, Bob says, quit it, crazy! And so I shall. Yamare Bob? Is that how you pronounce that? Yamare Bob? These guys rock. Hit them hard. Let's put you in here. If I'm saying it wrong, please send me phonetic spelling. Yamare Bob. Yamare Bob. Yamare Bob. All right. Honda Bob says, hit it on this fine sunny morning. Have an awesome day, crazy. Hey, you have a great day too, Honda Bob. And it is a beautiful day. I may go for a walk. Bob spell backwards says, hit that, please. Freaky Bob says, morning, crazy. I will hit it. Disc Golf Bob says, give that a hit. Not to be confused with Disco Bob.
1: Disco Bob.
0: Prize Pick Bob says, quit it. AA Rom Bob says, I'm not dying over it, but let's give it a hit. Well, yeah, you don't have to fall on the sword for a song. You just say you like it just enough. Blackstone Bob says, wasn't too shabby. I'll give it a hit. You need to hit that Blackstone with them little smash burgers. Jedi Knight Bob says, little twist of emo in there, but not bad. Hit it. Happy Wonton Wednesday. Boom, chicka digga da dum. We should play the Wonton song. Cody Bob says, I give it a hit. Happy Govy Days. How are you today, Cody? Is it nice enough to have the door open? Tall's Mofo Bob says, quit that. Thanks, crazy. Thank you. Lots of people checking in. I love each and every one of you for this. First time quitter Bob says, morning, crazy. I will give this a hit today. I felt like it was missing a little something to make it a really good song, but I still enjoyed it. Have a great Wednesday. Maybe it was missing a guitar solo. Maybe. Trevor Bob says, well, I'll be damn top of the morning, laddie, me likey. Have a great rest of whip for Fat Ass Wednesday. Ow.

Come on, whip. And there's your whip. All right, let's see. Why am I hearing two things? All right, there's something weird going on. It's playing, but it's showing that it's not playing. I don't know what's going on. Juice Bob says, always up at 5 a.m., working from home, so able to listen much earlier. Oh, nice. I did not know that. Let me ask you something, Juice Bob. I can't remember or not if you drink coffee. Do you drink coffee, or do you just like go straight to the energy drinks? Step to it, Bob, says, hit for me. Cody Bob says, no door, the AC is on. Very nice. Very nice. Very nice. All right, you have spoken, and I want to thank each and every one of you who messaged me today, even Nursey Bob, who called me Grady Bob. Because I know you got way better other things to do. And more important things to do, but it's nice to hear from everybody when you chime in, because you guys make me happy. The new music from Ashes to New, the name of the song, Die For You, it was a very big, massive hit. And again, man, thanks everybody for checking in, because this is awesome. Awesome! Storm Chaser WV Bob says, Coke Zero is greater than coffee. I enjoy the Coke Zero. I'm trying to wean myself off the soda. And I'll go without it for a couple months, and then I'll jump back in it and stuff. But I still enjoy the taste of coffee in the morning, too. Juice Bob says, only energy drinks. That can't be healthy, buddy. Can we get you on mushroom coffee or something like that? Or do you not like the taste of coffee? Do we have to have an intervention for Juice Bob? Trevor Bob says, we love you, Grady Bob. Hit it or quit it, her weekdays. We'll do it again tomorrow. Now, if you didn't like it and you want to hear it one more time, maybe it'll sound better second time around. If you liked it so nice you want to hear it twice, or if, in fact, you would die for someone, because I would die for you. Check it out this afternoon with Just Bob on Sloppy Seconds. Oh, Juice Bob says only one a day. That still can't be good for you, man. I'm just saying. Sticky Icky Bob says he's all juiced up. Ah, ha ha ha ha. Knee slapper, it's Sticky Icky. I know it's Sticky Icky. I will say this. Juice Bob is a connoisseur of said energy drinks. He knows the good ones from the bad ones, because he's tried them all, and when something new comes along, he'll give it a try. And that's kind of like me. I do the same thing, not necessarily with energy drinks, but just with stuff in general. It's new, I'll try it. I'll give it a try, because you never know. So I will give you that, Juice Bob. And you are always he knows the energy drinks, and which ones are good, which ones are bad, which ones have what in them and whatnot. But yeah, I'm not sure you need to be drinking all those. AA Ron Bob says, all Americans get jacked off of all kinds of caffeine, my friend. Be it coffee, energy drinks, tea, nicotine, THC. Yeah, I agree. But some are healthier than others. Like I said, I do the mushroom coffee. And then I do like one mushroom coffee in the morning, and then maybe another cup of coffee. Sometimes I'll just drink half of it. You know what I mean? All right. It is a Wonton Wednesday. So let's go ahead and play the Wonton song, shall we? I think we shall. Will you indulge me for 4 minutes? 92.1 Bob Rocks.

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2: 92.1 Bob Rock's weather. It's going to be really, really nice today. Sunshine and a high near 84. Tonight down to 67. That's one more than it said before. And a high of 87. Definitely a no pants weather alert for tomorrow. Right now it's about 66 at 92.1 Bob Rock. Just ahead, a chance for you to win live rock and roll. Evanescence coming to Jiffy Lube Live. And I've got tickets. Those are coming up in just a few on 92.1 Bob Rock's.

0: So, you've got things to do in the afternoon. 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

Pearl Jam on 92.1 Bob Rocks. I am Crazy Bob, and I've got a chance for you to see Evanescence live at Jiffy Lube Live, Bristow, Virginia. Special guest, the Nova Twins and Spirit Box. The show is this Saturday night, the 27th. You want to go? 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

92.1 Bob Rocks music from Evanescence. And don't forget, I still got more tickets to give away this week to see Evanescence. This just in, well, this actually came in yesterday, I believe. But from the 92.1 Bob Rocks Traffic Center, the Washington County Highway Department announces on the upcoming road closure of, it says here, what is it, Beard Spur on Thursday, June 25th. That's tomorrow from 7 a.m. and 2 p.m. for pipe replacement. So they're laying pipe. This is what's going on. They apologize for any inconvenience this may cause, and they appreciate your understanding. Alternative routes will be available for motorists. For further information, please contact the Washington County Public Relations and Marketing Department. Once again, tomorrow, Beard Spur will be closed from 7. It says 7 and 2. Maybe they mean between 7 and 2, or from 7 until 2. I don't know. Just don't go there tomorrow. Because they're laying pipe. Yeah. That from the 92.1 Bob Rocks Traffic Center, where they work hard day and night. 92.1 Bob Rocks.

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Shine down on 92.1 Bob Rocks. I am crazy, Bob. We're all up here, rock out with you, clock out. Thanks to our friends at Hafer's. Hey, make sure you're listening to Just Bob. He's got a chance for you to see the Taste of Chaos tour that's In This Moment and Hollywood Undead. Also, Vanna and Melrose Avenue, Monday, September 28th at the Fillmore Silver Spring. He's got your tickets. So make sure you're listening for your chance to win. Zeppelin, Bob Rocks.

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2: 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So far, so fake.

Pierce the Veil on 92.1 Bob Rocks. The name of the song, So Far So Fake. I'm Crazy Bob. All up and rock out with your clock out. Hey, make sure you're listening to Just Bob this week. He's got a chance for you to see Mastodon at the Anthem in D.C. 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Once again, science coming through again. Just saying. Five Finger Death Punch, 92.1 Bob Rocks.

92.1 Bob Rocks. I'm Crazy Bob. I got a text message from Aaron Bob. He says, this is Aaron Bob with your up-to-date local traffic reports. Back roads are good. 81 is bad. All idiots attending a meeting on 81. All middle fingers and rearview mirror may seem closer than they appear. Please wear a seatbelt and proceed with caution. And remember, Aaron on the scene. Always keep it clean. That's I love that. That's wonderful. thanks, AA Ron Bob. And yes, let's keep it clean. And if you're on 81, please be careful because it's insane. Insane, I tell you. Here's Lit 92.1 Bob Rocks.

0: 92.1 Bob Rocks music from Papa Roach. I am Crazy Bob. Sadly, it's time for me to get on up out of cha. Ooh, it's such a great day. Like the sun is shining in the window and I got rock music playing. I got a big old thing of water. It's like the perfect combination of everything all together. But sadly, I got to get out of here before I'm forcibly removed because Nasty Bob gets kind of testy if I'm sticking around too long. Speaking of Nasty Bob, she does have for you the shuffle. So if there's something you want to hear, let her know. Especially if it rocks. Well, only if it rocks. No lameness. People try to put lameness on Nasty Bob. And I don't know whether she plays it on purpose or by accident. But they'll ask for really lame songs. She's too kind and people take advantage of that. And then I got to come in here and tell her, no, you can't play Engelbert Humperdinck. Take it off. She's also got a chance for you to see Poppy at Echo Stage. But wait, there's more. She's got a chance for you to see Wage War at the Fillmore Silver Spring.
1: What?
0: And if you act right now, at no extra cost, a whole nother hour of rock out with your clock out. Dang, Joe Dirt. That's a whole lot of stuff right there. When we do this again tomorrow, it will be a Thirsty Thursday. So put on your drinking pants. Or shorts. Because I do believe tomorrow will be a no pants weather alert because it's over 85. Here's Black Veil Brides, 92.1 Bob Rocks.

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Ramones on 92.1 Bob Rocks. I am Nessie Bob, and I want to be sedated. Oh, I hope you're having a great start to your day. We're getting through this work week together. I've got so much happening today. The shuffle at noon, that is your request hour. You know what you can do. You can let me know what you want to hear. 855-921-9200. And I've got tickets, tickets, tickets. We want to get you to those concerts. There's no Blue Dot Fever here with Bob Rocks. We've got Poppy at the Echo Stage in July. I've got Wage War at the Fillmore in November. So I'll give you details on them. And let's get back to rocking out with their clocks out, powered by Hafer's Guns. Got some Pop Evil on the way. And here, Chevelle on 92.1 Bob Rocks.

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3 days grace on 92.1 Bob Rocks. It's Nasty Bob, but I mentioned I've got tickets to give away. So after Rock Out with Your Clock Out in the 11 o'clock hour, I have a chance for you to go see Poppy on their Constantly Nowhere tour presented by Live Nation. 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Here's Twisted Sister because I want to rock on 92.1 Bob Rocks. I want to

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Not because she's crazy, but because she's a safety hazard. 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

New Rock with A Perfect Circle on 92.1 Bob Rocks. I am Nessa Bob, and we're almost through. 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
0: 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Never

0: day trip to Philly with Cheese Whiz and Onions. Thank you very much. 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

Hailstorm 192.1 Bob Rocks. I am Nasty Bob, and this hour is a great hour because I have a chance for you to win tickets to see Poppy at the Echo Stage on July 7th. That's a Tuesday night. Joining them is Landmarks and Thousand Below. This is our Constantly Nowhere tour presented by Live Nation. So that's going to happen this hour. Plus, I'm going to get your shuffle requests. And it is Wednesday, and I feel like we need to have like a little bit of a wacky Wednesday. Not necessarily a theme for the shuffle, but I want you to see if I can dig into this library and find some songs with some wacky titles or wacky band names. I think that'll be a little bit of fun. We can add a couple of those songs too. So if you don't have a particular song you want to hear, maybe you can suggest a wacky title or wacky band name song. 855-921-9200. 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

We're not saying Nasty Bob is clumsy, but the studio chair now has a seatbelt. And the soundboard has an airbag. Everything all right in there? 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

Linkin Park on 92.1 Bob Rocks. I am Nasty Bob, and we're getting closer to the shuffle. Well, I'm having a lot of great time with this because you are sending me some Wacky Wednesday songs, bands or titles of songs that are, you know, a little off, you know, a little different, not your typical, like, you know, this next one, The Unforgiven, Metallica. Strong band name, strong band song. But is there a wacky one out there? I have to say, you all are very excited about one band from the 90s. And I will definitely get that one on for you. So let me know, 855-921-9200. Or if there's just something you really need to hear to get you through this Wednesday, I'll be glad to play that too. You can hit me up on the Bob Rocks app. So here is Metallica on 92.1 Bob Rocks.

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Billy Morrison and Sully on 92.1 Bob Rocks. I am Nasty Bob, and I mentioned in the 11 o'clock hour, which is fading away quickly, I'll give away a pair of tickets to see Poppy. So I'm going to do that right now. If you want to see Poppy at the Echo Stage in D.C. on Tuesday, July 7th, well, you need to text me right now. 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Good luck. 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

0: New Rock with Bill Murray and A Day to Remember on 92.1 Bob Rocks. Well, Bob Nation never lets me down when it comes to the shuffle. Oh, we have a great one. We're going to kick it off, all thanks to Battery One. They have two locations, Hagerstown and Chambersburg. So get in there for their free checkup. Don't sit there. Start something. And we're going to start this with one, not the most popular, but came very close. Tackle Me Bob swayed me into it with Green Jelly on 92.1 Bob Rocks.
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2: Bob Rocks?
3: Hey, darling. I got one for you.
2: What you got?
3: Well, I was going to go with the usual, the jelly, but I said we'll do peaches.
2: Presidents of the United States peaches?
3: Yeah, it's such a beautiful day out. Why not?
2: Yeah, it's a good day to get some peaches.
3: Yes, I can't wait for the peach festival this year. Oh, it's going to be good.
2: You think any of the farmer markets already have them?
3: Nah, peaches? No, probably not yet. Maybe it's not homegrown ones.
2: Yeah.
3: Now, they do a big peach festival right there.
2: In Leitersburg?
3: Crossover over in the Maryland peaches. Yeah.
2: Yeah.
3: That's it.
2: Yep, they have a big one there every year.
3: They have some of the best cobbler I've ever had.
2: Now I'm going to want peaches. Thanks.
3: Yes, I know. I'm sorry.
2: That's okay. I'll put your song on. At least we can dream of them.
3: Yes, that's it. We can think about them.
2: There we go.
3: Millions of peaches. Let me go before I get in trouble.
2: Yeah, I think we're turning to somewhere else. So let's keep it to the fruit.
3: Yes, all right.
2: All right, yes. Boxville backwards. Have a good one.
3: All right, too, babe. Bye.
2: Bye-bye.

music that was blasting when you got your first car. And the music you blasted in your parents' car because yours start is on 92.1 Bob Rocks.

Judas Priest on 92.1 Bob Rock, thanks to request of Joel. We are in our shuffle, mixed with a little of Wacky Wednesday songs and bands that have either a wacky type of title to it. So we've got some more coming up after the request from Mo Bob for some Shinedown on 92.1 Bob Rocks.

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3: That's right. I play exactly what you want. I'm your host, Nasty Bob, and as 92.1 Bob Rocks, we are in the shuffle. We're having a little fun today. Not necessarily a theme, but if there is, since it's a wacky Wednesday, if there's a wacky title or band name that you would like to throw in the mix, I'm taking those also. Or whatever you want to hear. Like, I have The Offspring on the way. And here is one of those interesting band names. It's Ugly Kid Joe on 92.1 Bob Rocks.
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The Offspring on 92.1 Bob Rocks. I am Ness Bob. We're getting through today's shuffle. It's all about what you want to hear, and we threw in a little wacky Wednesday. Some songs or band titles that have a little bit of a wacky name to it. And this was the top requested wacky one. It's Butthole Surfers on 92.1 Bob Rocks.

Got a song that needs cranked? Call, text, bap it, demand it. It's the Shuffle on 92.1 Bob Ross.

0: Smashing Pumpkins on 92.1 Bob Rocks. I'm Ness Bob. That's going to end today's shuffle. Thanks for taking time out to send my request. I do greatly appreciate it. I had fun with some of those Wacky Wednesday songs, and maybe we should make that a full theme for tomorrow. You need to let me know at 855-921-9200, because even MoBob brought in, what about Primus? I didn't have one Primus. And I missed out on playing some Uncle Ted, because there's some crazy songs that he has. So, yeah, let me know what you think. Should we do this for tomorrow's theme Thursday, or do you have some other ideas? We are going to get back to the rock with Disturbed and a chance for you to go see Wage War with 92.1 Bob Rocks.
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Volbeat on 92.1 Bob Rocks. It's Nasty Bob, and I have a chance this hour, and maybe right now, if you're listening, which you better be, if you would like to go see Wage War, joining them on tour, which is the emergency broadcast tour, as we came as Romans, Burials, and Cane Hill. 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

0: So, you've got things to do in the afternoon. 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

Nirvana on 92.1 Bob Rocks. It's Nasty Bob. Congratulations to Brandon of West by God. He's going to go check out Wage War at the Fillmore Silver Spring in November. I've got more of those tickets to give away this week, so be listening for your chance to win those. And boy, this afternoon, Just Bob has got you the hookup. He's going to have Mastodon tickets. They are playing the Anthem in September with Alcest and Def Haven. You can get those tickets at theanthemdc.com or be listening with Just Bob this afternoon for your chance to win. Here's Sleep Theory on 92.1 Bob Rocks.

And now, the only person in the Mid-Atlantic to need a team of construction flaggers to get her safely into the station driveway without getting crushed by an 18-wheeler. 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

Audio Slave on 92.1 Bob Rocks. I'm Nasty Bob, and it is time for me to head out and make way for Just Bob. He has got a full afternoon for you with some odd news, the question of the day, sloppy seconds in the 4 o'clock hour. That is your second chance at the new rock that Crazy Bob played this morning for Hit It or Quit It, and you said hit it. Will you say hit it again? Watch, fight, wait and find out. Of course, he also has the rage in the 5 o'clock hour. The roads are still looking pretty good today, so make them continue that way. Be safe out there. He also has tickets. I've already told you about the Mastodon that's playing the anthem in September. He also has that great Taste of Chaos tour in this moment, and Hollywood Undead's playing also in September at the Fillmore Silver Spring. So you'll be listening for your chance to win those. Have a great afternoon. And you know what? I've got the new rock with Poppy, and I think I still have an extra pair of tickets. So if you would like to go see Poppy and see this song live, all you have to do is text me right now, Poppy, to 855-921-9200. I think that's a great way to leave. Here it is on 92.1 Bob Rocks. It's

music from a time when your high school actually had a smoking section outside the cafeteria. Let me tell you about. 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

0: And now, in for Just Bob, it's Just Bob. What? 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
1: Good day, Mr. and Mrs. America, from border to border and coast to coast and all the ships at sea. My name is Just Bob. What's up? Hey there, hi to you. Hola, hi, ni hao, chao, konnichiwa, que paso, what's going down, what it is. Welcome to the mothership. This is the big show. 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Today's Wednesday, June 24th, 2026, and we've got an action-packed, bursting with fruit flavor, five-hour spring-loaded and ready to go. So let's spin the tires and light the fires to all those within the sound of my voice. 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

music that played when all your car needed was a massive stereo and a rear spoiler, he's heard on 92.1 Bob Rocks.

Guns N' Roses, 92.1 Bob Rocks. Good afternoon. Just Bob here. Coming up between 3 and 4, I've got your chance to score a pair of tickets to see Mastodon at the Anthem on September 25th. And somebody is going to score a pair of tickets for In This Moment and Hollywood Undead at the Fillmore Silver Spring September 28th. So your chance to win is coming up between 3 and 4 right now. Ready?

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1: Florida's alligator Alcatraz is permanently closing. The remaining detainees are being sent to an even swampier area, the Lincoln Memorial Reflecting Pool. An 85-year-old man was busted street racing in Florida. Someone needs to break it to this guy that he can't outrun death. A woman and her family were asked to

0: leave a restaurant in Salina, Texas because she was breastfeeding her son.
1: This is unbelievable.
0: Well, to be fair, the kid is 23 years old. 2 million bees escaped when a truck carrying their hives overturned in Mauriceville, Texas. The whole town is buzzing.
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0: 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I hear they're going to try something new with this one. An actual cinematographer.
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2: All righty. First of all, today, as I do have two Pick Me's today, as mentioned earlier, we're going to start with Mastodon. They are coming to the Anthem in D.C. Friday, September 25th with Alcest and Death Haven. 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Yeah, that'll blow your lid off right there. 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
9: All right, so what did you have to say about today's sloppy second selection? Justice Bob weighs in way too early once again. Hit It says, sometimes I wonder, Bob, the getting ready to irritate the neighbors, me BG Bob, thought that had just enough for a light tap. How you gonna irritate him? Turn him me up? Sticky Iggy Bob weighs in, better? Better than what? Hit It says, 420 Bob. 72 Chevelle Bob with this comment. Was mid, but give it a hit, please. Okay. Yeah, should I give it a hit, Broseph? Says Cody Bob. Metallo Bob weighs in. Hate to say it, but I'm quitting it again. Wasn't digging it. Storm Chaser WV Bob with this comment. Low energy, mediocre songwriting. Was a quit this morning. Still a quit. Glad you're still in the studio. What does that mean? Jedi Knight Bob weighs in. Hit it. All right, your Sloppy Seconds band from Ashes to New, the song entitled Die For You. It was a hit this morning. Needless to say, you are far less impressed now, but it's still a hit. Crazy Sid, I was walked out yesterday. Oh, for crying out loud. That's absurd. Absurd, I say. Where was I? Oh, that's right. Your verdict. Die For You from Ashes to New. It's a hit. But, man, it's a very reluctant hit.
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1: 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Just asking. Just asking.
2: 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I wore out 3 copies of the cassette by the time I graduated, at which time I finally got it on CD. So, and I also acquired a vinyl at some point. So, yeah, I had the back patch on my Guess denim jacket and everything. I'd love to hear from you. What artist or band completely defined your teenage years? That is the question of the day. 855-921-9200 is the number to call or text.
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1: Reluctantly crouched at the starting line. Engines pumping and thumping in time. The green light flashes, the flags go up. Churning and burning,

Guns N' Roses on The Rage, 92 on Bob Rocks The Rage, 45 minutes of uninterrupted rock for your ride home. Today's question of the day, what artist or band completely defined your teenage years? Just heard from another band that was ubiquitous when I was in high school. Guns N' Roses, I mean. The text line, Squirrely Bob, Breaking Benjamin defined my youth. It started with Halo 2 with their song Blow Me Away, and I was hooked from there. Still my all-time favorite band. Storm Chaser, WV Bob. I graduated high school in 1987. Rush would have to be my defining band. Album Signals, Grace Under Pressure, and Power Windows, R.I.P. Neil Peart. Rage rolls on that with Fuel, the Blee Blah Blee Blah song, I call it, or Hemorrhage by its proper title. 92.1 Bob Rock.

Uh-oh. You're not moving on 81 again? Keep calm. We'll keep the rock coming. We're in the middle of the rage on 92.1 Bob Rock.

0: Metallica on the Rage, 92.1 Bob Rocks, just Bob here. What artist or band completely defined your teenage years? Weighing in, Blue Band Bob, I saw the Beatles live when I was 11 years old, and they were certainly influential, but I think my teen years were shaped more by Led Zeppelin. Maybe G-Bob with this comment, well, my life is a mixtape. I'd say Rush with Bad Brains and The Police being close seconds. What artist or band completely defined your teenage years? We'll have more of your responses to today's question coming up right now. The Rage continues with Stone Sour on 92.1 Bob Rocks.
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0: Weezer, 92.1 Bob Rocks. This is The Rage. I am Just Bob. What artist or band completely defined your teenage years? Psycho Billy Bob weighs in. I Set My Friends on Fire or Five Fingy.
1: 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Is that a real thing?
0: That's awesome. That is a great name. Melly Mel Bob weighs in. I'd have to say Judas Priest. Don't have to be old to be wise. Breaking the Law. You got another thing coming. Just to name a few. Queens. 92.1 Bob Rocks.

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Bad Omens on the Rage on 92 on Bob Rocks. I am Just Bob. What artist or band completely defined your teenage years? That is the question of the day. Wing and Cody Bob. Me? Friggin' country music. Because my parents wouldn't let anyone touch the friggin' dial. And I see you still have strong feelings about it. Justice Bob, I bought the Quiet Riot album when it was released. Played it a lot. I had vinyl cassettes, 8 tracks at the time. You know, I don't think I've ever shared this story before, but Quiet Riot is the reason I found out I was colorblind. See, when I was a kid living in Columbia, Maryland, they had this city fair

that went on. It was vendors and you know, carnival rides and things like that. Well, I bought a wallet, and it had the Quiet Riot, like the mask, like the mental health mask. And I thought it was blue. I showed it to my family, and they're all saying, no, that's not blue, that's purple. But I insisted it honestly looked blue to me. And so ended up getting tested for colorblindness, and sure enough. So, hey, you never know, right? Life's an adventure. Muff Kimbabwe's in, Van Halen and Priest were impactful. This is Easy Man, says 3. Yeah, that's Motorhead. Smashing Pumpkins, says Holographic Bob. I was obsessed with Billy Corgan. Yeah, understandably so, right? We're going to wind up the rage for today with Alice in Chains. It's 92 on Bob Rocks. I think at this point it's reasonable to say I'm not going to get walked out of the building today.

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0: 92.1 Bob Rocks presents the Odd News File, where some Americans get their news. And now your host, Just Bob.
1: This is probably one of those situations where you could argue that we should be focusing on the real criminals. A 47-year-old man in the UK named Mark Kearns was arrested recently for burning and selling remix CDs of famous artists. Yes, this is in 2026, when most laptops don't even come with CD drives anymore, let alone CD burners. Mark pleaded guilty to unauthorized mixing and selling of music CDs and got a 2-year prison sentence, which will be suspended for 18 months. He must also do 250 hours of community service. Another crazy detail is that it was reportedly the culmination of a 4-year investigation. It's unclear exactly what Mark was doing, aside from living in the past, but we're assuming he was making a good chunk of change off this. Otherwise, why bother? You know what I'm saying?
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0: Chili Peppers, Californication, 92.1 Bob Rocks, just Bob here. Join me tomorrow. I'll have your chance to win a pair of tickets for the Taste of Chaos tour in this moment in Hollywood Undead, Monday, September 28th, at the Fillmore. And someone is going to win a pair of tickets to see Mastodon at the Anthem in D.C. Friday, September 25th. That's all coming up tomorrow afternoon. That was it. That was all I had to say. Tomorrow afternoon on 92.1 Bob Rocks.
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said, say it's time to go. I'm just about, my time has expired. And so I am obligated to relinquish control of the mothership to Lou Brutus. Hard Drive XL kicks off at 7. Have a fantastic rest of your hump night. I know it's not yet Thirsty Thursday, but your boy managed to work up a mighty thirst today. So I'm going to go out and quench that thing. But I'll join you tomorrow right back here, 2 p.m. Don't miss out. I leave you with New Rock Now. It's Greta Van Fleet. Play your games. Is it just me, or does anyone else think that sounds like Frankie Valli? I swear I'm not crazy. 92.1 Bob Rocks. Stay fresh, cheese bags.

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0: The words of William Shakespeare, born anew with the latest Breaking Benjamin, Something Wicked This Way Comes on Hard Drive XL. I'm Lou Brutus, Rockfest Week continuing tonight. And actually yesterday, I reached out to my old friend, Wade Asher, whose family has been putting on the Rockfest shows in Cadott, Wisconsin since 1994. And I asked Wade to send me the early lineups, because I wanted to know who was playing. For example, the first year in 1994, the groups included Bachman Turner Overdrive, Survivor, REO Speedwagon, Eddie Money, and my boys, Cheap Trick. Laugh all you want. These were amazing bands in their day, and probably the groups that your dad was listening to when he was trying to put moves on your mom in the front seat of his parents' car.
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15: 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What's happening, Lou? 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
2: As part of Rockfest Week, I have some great recent live concert documentaries. And something to keep in mind is sometimes the most interesting documentaries come from music artists you've never heard of or perhaps were not a fan of. This movie comes from 2025 and it's entitled Coastal. Directed by actress Daryl Hannah, this follows the great Neil Young, the godfather of grunge, on his

0: Coastal Tour. Neil Young is certainly one of those great old school artists you have got to see at least once in your life. He loves to play very loud. I think Neil is as deaf as me. Phenomenal film. Fascinating. From 2025, Coastal.
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